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0: One Republic and Secrets. 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

0: It's Maroon 5 and Girls Like You. Great to have you here on your weekend. I'm Andrew Jay. Thanks for making me part of it. Got Fergie lined up. Hang on.
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0: 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Great to have you along. I'm Andrew J., the DJ you need, with tons of great music still coming your way, including Ed Sheeran on the way next.
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It's Mariah Carey. That is Fantasy. Great to have you along on your Sunday. It's Andrew J. Thanks for making me part of your weekend. This is Louis Capaldi, Someone You Loved.

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0: 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I think you are. Taylor Swift is coming up. Keep it here.
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I'm Andrew Jay, and it's great to have you along, and I hope you're having a great one for the weekend. 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

0: Blinding Lights, that's the weekend. I'm Andrew J. I want to say thanks for hanging out. I hope you have a great rest to your weekend. We shall hang out again soon and stick around. Journey's coming up.
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Hey, it's Chris Michaels back with you. Do you like riding roller coasters? I think we all do. We're on one right now. I'll fill you in coming up. Now it's bye, bye, bye.

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0: Yeah, that song just makes me feel warm and fuzzy inside. It's so easy to fall in love. That's Olivia Dean. Yeah, we're on a roller coaster now. The location, your gas pump, up 1 week, down the next, up and down over the last few weeks. And it's going up again this weekend. Oh, yay.
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0: All right, do you think that somebody that wins like $800 million would have shivers going up and down their spine? I bet they would. 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That's going to change your life.
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1: 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That is Beautiful Things. And it's Chris Michaels by your side again tonight. Thanks.

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Sabrina Carpenter on the way with Feather. And if I told you to get outside and listen to the birds with feathers sing, you would say, that's for the birds. And you might be right. I'll tell you why coming up.

0: Sabrina Carpenter, that's Feather. Birds of a feather flock together and they sing together, and apparently that is good for you and I. A new experiment asked college students to sit quietly outside for 10 minutes while listening to a variety of sounds, like music or traffic sounds, to see what would calm their nerves. Well, the students that listened to birds singing reported lower stress and fewer negative feelings in just a few minutes. Yeah, get outside. Listen to the birds.
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0: 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Adele would fall into that category. That's easy on me.
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0: There's Golden Huntricks as we begin a brand new month this weekend and the last full month of summer before we hit fall, so there's still a good stretch. It's nice to have you along tonight. I've still got a bunch more I'd like to play for you coming up.
1: Here's the deal. 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

Just putting the final touches on your weekend with great music. I'm Chris Michaels on the way stargazing, and that's not the only thing we're looking at in the sky this weekend. I'll give you a hint. A can't fight the moon light. Here's Leanne Rimes.

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0: a twinkle, twinkle, little star. Kind of hard to see in the sky with that big old buck moon out there this week. Boy, it's been beautiful, huh? Named after the male deer, of course. That's where the buck moon comes from. Kind of fun to look at in the sky. Bruno Mars, Risk It All, on the way.
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0: 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I just love it. It's Bruno Mars, Risk It All.
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Well, her hubby had to go back to work this week after their honeymoon. We'll talk about and play some Taylor Swift for you on the way. I'm Chris Michaels. Now it's Justin Timberlake. Can't fight the feeling.

0: Yeah, you knew she got married earlier this month, and her hubby, Travis Kelce, had to go back to work with the Chiefs, I guess, final season, just a one-year contract with the Chiefs, and then he'll be out of work. Of course, he's got a sugar mama, so nothing to worry about there. That's I knew it. I knew you, Taylor Swift.
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0: Singer, actress, and darn good at both, it's Faith Hill and Breathe. Kind of hard to do with all these wildfires going on in Canada, the U.S., and Europe is on fire. Got a problem in Greece right now. Air is thick with the smoke, and people are hitting the road. One of the superstars in Spain, George Clooney and his wife, had to flee their place there because of fires.
1: Here's your time.
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0: Yeah, went to the same school that Adele did. They're buds. It's Leona Lewis, Bleeding Love.
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Ed Sheeran, It's Perfect, and I'm Brian Curry. And yeah, it's still summer, but candy company Mars is ready for Halloween with their 2026 Tricks, Treats, and Trends report. It's come out and full of insights into our Halloween candy preferences, including that 57% of adults feel Halloween isn't just one day, but a full season. Two-thirds of Americans also wish they could buy their favorite Halloween treats year-round. Well, Halloween is only 3 months away.

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0: That's Harry Styles, As It Was, and his Together Together global tour happening this year. I'm Brian Curry. On the way, it's Uncle Cracker.
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0: That's Ella Langley and her new one, Shoes in Texas, a song co-written with Miranda Lambert. I'm Brian Curry, and more hit music on the way. Keep it here.
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0: 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Coming up, Wilson Phillips.
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0: It's Adele right there, and Brian Curry here with you. How's it going? Welcome to the month of August. Coming up, we'll hear from Andy Grammer.
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0: Justin Bieber, Daisies. Sam, Brian Curry here with you. How's it going? More hit music on the way. Keep it here.
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WOXF. Oxford. WQLJ. Batesville. 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

0: Bon Jovi and Brian Curry here with you, and some health advice from the 90s has stood the test of time, with doctors saying many everyday habits from that era are still backed by strong evidence today, like eating more fruits and vegetables, staying active, avoiding smoking, keeping vaccinations current, and maintaining strong social connections, all important as ever. But not all 90s wellness trends age so well, and we know the pitfalls of extreme dieting. The danger of opioids and that no pain, no gain isn't the best strategy for long-term fitness. Coming up at Sixpence Another Richer.
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1: Dua Lipa levitating. I'm Brian Curry, and today, August 3rd, National Watermelon Day. 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National Watermelon Day.
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0: That's Alex Warren with Ordinary, and I'm Brian Curry. How's it going? More hit music on the way. Keep it here.
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0: That's Miley Cyrus, and I'm Brian Curry. There's a new survey asking 2,000 adults across the country about how their finances and their love lives intersect. A quarter believe their financial situation has stopped them from finding true love, but that jumps to 40% among Gen Zers. Many feel someone's salary affects whether they'll find true love, and the average salary respondents say is needed is $106,417. That's all. Coming up, Sugar Ray.
1: Hey, making copies?
2: Who are you?
1: I'm future you. Oh, constipation with belly pain back again?
2: Yeah.
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0: Huntrix, EJ, Audra Nuna, and Ray Emmy. It's Golden. And I'm Brian Curry. 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Waiting in line one shares, amusement parks, ski resorts, etc. Rich, poor, it used to be that everyone waited in line the same. 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

0: That's Sia with Unstoppable and Brian Curry here with you. Happy Monday. Hope you're having a great start to your week. Coming up, Maroon 5.
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0: The Kid Laroi and Justin Bieber at Stay, and I'm Brian Curry. Have a great week. I'll see you back here next weekend, and more hit music on the way.
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0: There's Selena, dreaming of you, everything you want, need, I am, but you don't see it. Shaboozy on top of that set. Monday morning, dog days, last week of July, first couple of August are the dog days. It has been crazy summer for wildfires. Yesterday, the ones in Washington State have burned thousands of acres. Now, 600 structures have been damaged or destroyed. I mean, France and Spain, too. Bad.
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0: There's Lewis. I was getting used to being someone you loved. Heard Kenny. Footloose in there as well. No one won the Powerball over the weekend, so now it's going to go up to what? 750 million. We don't even, no one talks about Mega Millions or Powerball until it gets up close to a billion now. It used to be like, it's $100 million. And everybody's like, oh, I got to get out and get a ticket. Now it's like, it's $100 million. We'll wait until it's up closer to a billion.
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0: There's Bruno with Risk It All. It seems to have an invisible touch. Genesis in front of that. Yesterday in the London Sunday Times, big story on Phil Collins. He admitted in 2023 he nearly died from his drinking. Was rushed to the hospital in late November of 23. Kidneys were shutting down. He was so bad that his manager called in his kids and said, you better come say goodbye to your dad. And they all did. Phil says he doesn't remember that. He went home around Christmas, went back to the ICU for months after the new year in 2024. It was all his kidneys, all from drinking. And he said now he has stopped drinking, obviously, and is doing much better. He has a 24-hour nurse on hand who makes sure that he takes his meds and keeps them in line. And he's feeling great. Well, you still got the orthopedic stuff, but feeling way better.
1: Here's the deal. The government is over $38 trillion in debt, which means the IRS isn't slowing down. And the tax code is complex and unforgiving. 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

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WOXF. Oxford. WQLJ. Batesville. 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

0: I'm Kelly Bennett with the SuperTalk AgriNews Network, and here's your Sunrise Ag Report. In 2025, Mississippi harvested 161,000 acres of rice, slightly up from the previous year. According to the MSU Extension Service, rice production requires a significant amount of water. Even though rice is a small crop across the Southeast, growing it accounts for almost half of the groundwater extracted from the Mississippi River Valley alluvial aquifer. Researchers are finding ways to cut the use of water. One method that shows promise is recirculating tailwater in rice production. Tailwater comes from precipitation or irrigation that runs off the field. For the last 3 years, MSU researchers have been recirculating tailwater in furrow-irrigated rice and finding significant water savings.
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0: I want you, I need you, oh God. I need these beautiful things that I've got.
1: There's been some beautiful things. Rick Together Forever in there too. You must have seen Spider-Man over the weekend because it made, well, it was the second biggest weekend ever. $355 million domestically. Globally, you add it all up, $800 million, something like that. 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Brand New Day opened with $927 million globally. So this is the second biggest ever. And then, on top of Spider-Man this weekend that everybody went to see, The Odyssey was getting a lot of views.
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0: Well, he has shown up at training camp, and the talk is he's out of shape. I'm telling you, Taylor has ruined him. He's got a dad bod now. He does. He, you knew when he wasn't a pro football player, his body was going to fall apart quick. And now that he's married to the billionaire and been goofing off this whole offseason, Travis Kelce is, he's got a dad bod. He is not in good shape.
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2: Good morning from the Domino's.com studio. Happy Monday. 87 going to be your high today with partly cloudy skies. 67 your overnight low. Tomorrow, Tuesday, back around 91 for the high with partly cloudy skies. Low is 68 and up to around 94 by Wednesday. Already around 73 now. Good morning.
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0: like you.
1: There's Maroon 5, Memories. I Come From the Land Down Under. Men at Work in there. Pharrell Williams as well. It is Monday, first one of August. Hello. I am Steve Lee. Talk this weekend. Ariana Grande going to take a step back from visibility after her tour ends because the public scrutiny that she has gotten. People are not nice to Ariana Grande. I mean, seriously. She's too skinny. There's always something. So she's going to take a break and kind of pull an Adele, sort of disappear for a while.
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2: I'm Kelly Bennett for SuperTalk Mississippi News. Mississippi is forming a task force to help the Trump administration fight fraud. The new Southeast Regional Fraud Enforcement Partnership, organized by the DOJ, brings together 18 U.S. attorneys' offices, 7 state attorneys' general offices, 5 federal law enforcement partners, and over 50 state officials. State Treasurer David McRae.
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2: Expect mostly sunny skies today with just a slight chance of afternoon showers and thunderstorms. A look at your state forecast from the National Weather Service. Northern Mississippi will be mostly sunny with a slight chance of afternoon showers and thunderstorms. Highs will be in the upper 80s. Tonight will be mostly clear with lows in the lower 70s. Central Mississippi will be sunny with a slight chance of afternoon showers and thunderstorms. Highs will be in the lower 90s. Tonight will be mostly clear with lows in the lower 70s. Southern Mississippi will be mostly sunny with a slight chance of afternoon showers and thunderstorms. Highs will be in the lower 90s. Tonight will be mostly clear with lows in the low to mid 70s. 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
6: Good morning from the Domino's.com studio. 88 going to be your high today with partly cloudy skies. 67 your overnight low. In the low 70s now. 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

0: She has broken some records this summer with that song. Number one for so long. Kind of, you know, I would say early on it was quiet. Like 3 weeks at number one, 4 weeks at number one, and then past Whitney Houston. It is not number one now, but I mean, just the talk of it not being number one has made it bump back up a little bit. Ella Langley, Choosing Texas.
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3: From the Domino's.com studio, happy Monday. Let's take a look at this forecast. 88 your high today, feeling closer to the low 90s with the heat index. 67 your overnight low. Tomorrow, Tuesday, 91 your high with partly cloudy skies, low of 68. And into the mid-90s by Wednesday with partly cloudy skies. 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

0: just might.
1: There's Bruno with I Just Might. Peter Cetera, Katie, Firework in there too. Had Lollapalooza over the weekend. Weather was the story of Lollapalooza. They had rain delays, had to shuffle lineups and this, that, and the other, and then was really hot at times. Lorde was in the middle of her set, paused it to say, hey, there are a couple of people down here in the front that need help with the heat. So it was a tale of weather, two worlds.
2: I'm Kelly Bennett for SuperTalk Mississippi News. Dr. Anthony Fauci will face a contempt of Congress vote in a Senate committee this week after invoking the Fifth Amendment over 100 times during a hearing about his handling of the COVID pandemic. State Health Officer Dr. Dan Edney.
3: There are plenty of times the State Department of Health in Mississippi pushed back against those recommendations and did not go with those recommendations or accept those recommendations because Fauci had no authority in Mississippi, nor did we bow to that authority.
2: GOP strategist Marie Sanderson.
4: Thankfully, our governor opened up Mississippi as quickly as he could, along with several Republican states.
2: Before leaving office, President Joe Biden gave Fauci a blanket pardon covering all his activities from 2014 to early 2025.
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1: While most confirmed cases of New World screwworm in the U.S. have been detected in cattle, sheep, and goats, animal health officials in Mississippi want pet owners to know dogs and cats are vulnerable to the pest. Carla Houston, MSU Extension Service veterinarian and professor with MSU College of Veterinary Medicine, stressed that the pest is still contained in Texas and New Mexico, so there's no reason to panic. The New World screwworm is a type of blowfly that's attracted to wounds. It lays its eggs on the living tissue of warm-blooded animals, including livestock, wildlife, and pets. These larvae or maggots burrow into the flesh of hosts. They can cause severe injury and even death if infections aren't quickly caught and treated. The best way to protect pets is to carefully monitor them and make sure they're up to date on flea and tick preventatives.
2: Good morning from the Domino's.com Studio 88. Going to be your high today with partly cloudy skies. 67, your overnight low. In the low 70s now. 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
1: I will survive.

0: Let's go, TA, somebody that I used to know. Don't turn around. Ace of Base in there, too. It is Monday. We are back to it. The dog days of summer. The last week of July, first couple of August, the dog days. My beagle used to like, he never liked. He up, but 65 degrees and sunny, he would be like, oh, this is hot. This is hot. Then when it was 30, he's like, this is cold. But they call it the dog days because you'll see dogs laying around, their tongue out, panting really bad. It's the dog days.
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0: 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Let's take a look at this forecast. 88 your high today, feeling closer to the low 90s with the heat index. 67 your overnight low. Tomorrow, Tuesday, 91 your high with partly cloudy skies, low of 68, and into the mid-90s by Wednesday with partly cloudy skies. 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
5: From the Domino's.com studio, happy Monday. Let's take a look at this forecast. 88 your high today, feeling closer to the low 90s with the heat index. 67 your overnight low. Tomorrow, Tuesday, 91 your high with partly cloudy skies. Lowest

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1: I'm Kelly Bennett for Super Talk Mississippi News, brought to you by Mama Justice. If you've been injured and need legal representation, call Mama Justice for a free consultation at 662-883-6262. More than 150 rural hospitals have closed since 2010. Nearly 100 of those closures happened between 2015 and 2023. A decrease in patients, high numbers of uninsured or underinsured patients, and staff shortages have contributed to ongoing financial hardships at these facilities. Senator Cindy Hyde-Smith is hoping new legislation will help. The Rural Emergency Hospital Improvement Act would broaden access to a federal Medicare reimbursement program that could help more rural hospitals remain open to serve patients.
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1: Hattiesburg has been named one of seven finalists for the 2026 Sports Travel Award for Best Sports Host City. The award, which is presented annually by Sports Travel Magazine, recognizes destinations that have demonstrated excellence in hosting sporting events and advancing the sports event industry through partnerships, visitor experiences, and community impact. 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Voting is open through August 28th. The winners will be announced during Teams 26, one of the nation's leading sports conferences, October 26th through 29th in Birmingham, Alabama. 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
0: 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In the low 70s now. 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
0: 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Let's take a look at this forecast. 88 your high today, feeling closer to the low 90s with the heat index. 67 your overnight low. Tomorrow, Tuesday, 91 your high with partly cloudy skies, low of 68, and into the mid-90s by Wednesday with partly cloudy skies. 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

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Hey, thanks for having us on this morning as we help you fire up that first Monday of August. Certainly appreciate the company. My name is Scott, and I bet you remember this one, taking us back to the 80s. It's Paul Simon, and You Can Call Me Al.

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0: Jason Derulo, and Want to Want Me. All right, well, have you heard about the mass exodus from London? The population of London has dropped, get this, by 420,000 people in just the past year. Whoa. Yeah, people are moving to other parts of the UK and other parts of the world.
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0: There's Ordinary from Alex Warren. All right, well, check this out. Apparently, some KFCs around the United States are now serving up Kentucky Fried Steak. Yeah, beef. For a limited time, the chicken chain offering country fried steak meals for, I guess, about $5. It includes crispy fried steak in white gravy, gravy-covered mashed potatoes, coleslaw, and one of those delicious warm biscuits from KFC.
1: I'm Kelly Bennett for Supertalk Mississippi News. An investigation is underway after skeletal remains were discovered in an abandoned building in Jackson. Officers were called at around 3:43 p.m. on Sunday to assist Jackson firefighters with a scene on Gallatin Street where a small fire had been extinguished. While surveying the scene, firefighters found what appeared to be skeletal remains within the building. Officials didn't specify where exactly the small fire had been put out. Officials also didn't say whether or not foul play is suspected. No arrests have been announced in connection with the case at this time. Stay up to date with all the latest Mississippi news by signing up for our free newsletter at supertalk.fm.
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1: Governor Tate Reeves expects state lawmakers to redraw congressional, state legislative, and state Supreme Court lines ahead of the 2020.

0: 2027 elections. According to Senator Josh Harkins, House and Senate members who've been appointed to redistricting committees will be meeting this afternoon at 2.
1: I think they're planning to have meetings across the state, or hearings, to allow public comment. We will meet to discuss redistricting and what that's going to look like, whether you go back to the 22 maps that we adopted, or do you just redistrict altogether?
0: Congressional redistricting may be resolved later because the primaries have already taken place.
1: Legislative and Supreme Court does impact the elections coming up in 27, and you need to have those districts if you're going to do new districts, if you're going to redistrict. You need to have those in place before qualifying.
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3: 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Let's take a look at this forecast. 88 your high today, feeling closer to the low 90s with the heat index. 67 your overnight low. Tomorrow, Tuesday, 91 your high with partly cloudy skies, low of 68. And into the mid-90s by Wednesday with partly cloudy skies. 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

0: There's Lord with Royals. All right, well, check this out. Apparently, RFK Jr. has started hosting a cooking show of all things aimed at healthy eating on YouTube. Interesting.
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0: 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WOXF. Oxford. WQLJ. Batesville. 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

That's Creed, helping us get on through that first Monday of August around here. My name is Scott. Appreciate the company as we slowly work our way through that workday. With Pink, this is perfect.

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0: It's Olivia Dean, and so easy. All right, well, if you're a roller coaster fan, you might want to plan a trip to Six Flags Great Adventure in New Jersey at some point in 2027. They've got a new roller coaster that will open next year that will be breaking 6 world records. Yeah, it will feature speeds of 100 miles per hour. It's going to become the world's fastest spinning coaster, fastest inversion, first upside-down launch, longest stall inversion, tallest spinning coaster, and the first floorless spinning coaster.
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0: Lady Gaga and Bruno Mars, it's Die With a Smile. All right, anybody remember Patricia Heaton? You know, from Everybody Loves Raymond fame, among a few other things over the years. Well, she was in New York City during the 9/11 terrorist attacks way back in the day. Well, she joined families of the victims in calling for Mayor Mamdani to be banned from the 25th anniversary at Ground Zero.
1: 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If you've been injured and need legal representation, call Mama Justice for a free consultation at 662-883-6262. Yazoo City Mayor Macklin Austin declared a state of emergency and put a curfew into effect after a shooting last Wednesday. McKinley Sawyer was shot and killed in an incident the mayor called a microcosm of a much larger problem. JT Mitchell has more.
2: Mayor Macklin Austin said over the weekend that he got word of retaliation threats. Whatever happened leading to the death of McKinley Sawyer, there was retaliation threats to shoot up clubs, to shoot up houses, shoot up local businesses. That's a quote from him.
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1: President Trump is promoting the Freedom Haulers Initiative to fast-track

0: attract military veterans into trucking jobs. Fox's Jeff Manasso has the details.
1: President Trump recently announcing a fast-track program and new job opportunities by streaming CDL licensing for veterans.
2: Any American who has driven a heavy truck for our military will automatically be eligible for a commercial driver's license, and it's good-paying jobs, too.
1: The Freedom Haulers Initiative waives the CDL road skills test. Veterans without heavy truck experience will also be fast-tracked with expedited training. The president saying the program will also improve highway safety by removing illegal immigrant truckers from America's roadways.
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3: 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Let's take a look at this forecast. 88 your high today, feeling closer to the low 90s with the heat index. 67 your overnight low. Tomorrow, Tuesday, 91 your high with partly cloudy skies, low of 68. And into the mid-90s by Wednesday with partly cloudy skies. 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
1: Hey everybody, it's Paula from Oxford RX. 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
1: 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Pest management specialists are working to ensure that food makes it from the farm to your plate as safely as possible. 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
2: It is a public health threat they deal with. I mean, you got to think about things like food production, warehousing facilities. Once the food leaves the farm until it gets onto your plate, likely a pest management professional has protected it from infestation all along the line, from warehousing to production to the supermarket all the way to your plate.
1: He says modern technology and advanced research have made it easier to deter pests without having to use chemicals.
2: A lot of times we don't need a chemical. A lot of times it's, well, we need to go ahead and clean up over here. We need to exclude them from this area. So it's a much more holistic approach.
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Well, thanks for having us on as we help you on through that first Monday of August around here with a little help from Leona Lewis. This is Bleeding Love.

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0: that's Selena, and I Could Fall in Love. Well, boy, what would it be like to be able to afford a Ferrari? Apparently, plenty of people can around the world. Ferrari has already hit their 2026 sales target for the Luce, the very first ever all-electric vehicle for Ferrari.
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0: That's golden. Well, thanks for having us tuned in. And have you heard about the brand new celebrity we're going to start making a big deal about? Yeah, a two-headed gecko has hatched in northeastern Pennsylvania. Yeah, a two-headed gecko. They've named it Simon and Garfunkel. That name is absolutely perfect.
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2: I'm Kelly Bennett for SuperTalk Mississippi News. An Ohio woman who allegedly made dozens of bomb threat calls to the George County Chancery Clerk's Office and the Jackson County Sheriff's Office following the death of Nolan Wells is facing federal charges. Michelle Edwards allegedly made the calls on July 23rd using a blocked number. She's been charged with one count of transmitting a threatening communication in interstate commerce. The charge carries the maximum penalty of 5 years in prison, a $250,000 fine, and 3 years supervised release. Last week, a California man was arrested for making death threats against Jackson County Chancery Judge Ashley Cole, the mother of one of Nolan Wells' friends. Joseph DuMarce was also charged with interstate transmission of threatening communication.
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2: We're entering the peak of the Atlantic hurricane season. According to NOAA, more than 85% of all Atlantic tropical systems develop over August, September, and October. Mox Weather's Brian Norcross takes a look.
5: Disturbances are moving off of Africa on schedule, but they're running into lots of dust from the Saharan Desert, which is drying them out, and that's a situation that does not allow them to develop. Also, the El Nino in the Pacific is producing hostile upper-level winds across the Caribbean and into the Atlantic. The water temperatures across the Atlantic are cooler than they have been the last several years. So that, again, is a negative factor.

factor for getting a lot of tropical development. Add all that up and you have a situation where we don't see any tropical development for at least the next week and maybe even into the middle of August.

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1: 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Let's take a look at this forecast. 88 your high today, feeling closer to the low 90s with the heat index. 67 your overnight low. Tomorrow, Tuesday, 91 your high with partly cloudy skies, low of 68. And into the mid-90s by Wednesday with partly cloudy skies. 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
1: 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A bill has been introduced in Congress that would provide temporary legal employment for undocumented immigrants who already work on U.S. farms and ranches. 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

They're the Cranberries. That's Linger. Well, thanks so much for having us tuned in. And boy, look who is coming on back. That would be Peter Gabriel. You remember some of his hits from back in the day, right? Like Sledgehammer and In Your Eyes. Well, Peter just released a brand new song. It's called One by One.

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Q105.

0: Shape of You.
1: That's Ed Sheeran with Shape of You. All right, well, have you heard this story? Seattle Storm minority owner Celeste Keaton has now been fined by the WNBA and suspended for her team's next five home games following her confrontation with two Sophie Cunningham fans that were at Tuesday night's game in Seattle. Listen, as an owner or a minority owner, Celeste, you can't do that kind of thing. People like that are trying to bait you into confrontation, and you totally fell for it.
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0: It's Bruno Mars and Risk It All. All right, well, have you heard about this? Now, when you think of leprosy, also known as Hansen's disease, I mean, most people would think that is long gone, especially here in the United States. However, in the southeastern U.S., we now have 17 infections that have popped up as of July 18th. Yeah, they think it's from armadillos.
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0: There's Harry Styles and As It Was. Well, they have so many homes around the world, it doesn't really matter if they lose one, right? I mean, it would still be pretty stressful. Apparently, at least as of the other day, George Clooney and his wife, Amal, did not know if their home in France had survived the recent wildfires or not because they had to evacuate.
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3: I'm Kelly Bennett for SuperTalk Mississippi News. An investigation is underway after skeletal remains were discovered in an abandoned building in Jackson. Officers were called at around 3:43 p.m. on Sunday to assist Jackson firefighters with a scene on Gallatin Street where a small fire had been extinguished. While surveying the scene, firefighters found what appeared to be skeletal remains within the building. Officials didn't specify where exactly the small fire had been put out. Officials also didn't say whether or not foul play is suspected. No arrests have been announced in connection with the case at this time. 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
3: Governor Tate Reeves expects state lawmakers to redraw congressional, state legislative, and state Supreme Court lines ahead of the 2027 elections. According to Senator Josh Harkins, House and Senate members who've been appointed to redistricting committees will be meeting this afternoon at 2.
7: I think there's a plan to have meetings across the state, or hearings, to allow public comment. We will meet to discuss redistricting and what that's going to look like, whether you go back to the 22 maps that we adopted, or do you just redistrict altogether?
3: Congressional redistricting may be resolved later because the primaries have already taken place.
7: Legislative and Supreme Court.

does impact the election that's coming up in 27. And you need to have those districts, if you're going to do new districts, if you're going to redistrict, you need to have those in place before qualifying, I would think.

0: 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Let's take a look at this forecast. 88 your high today, feeling closer to the low 90s with the heat index. 67 your overnight low. Tomorrow, Tuesday, 91 your high with partly cloudy skies, low of 68, and into the mid-90s by Wednesday with partly cloudy skies. 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

0: Selena Gomez, back to you on your afternoon drive home here on Q105. What's going on, friends? Hayden King with you in the Domino's.com studio. Hopefully you've been having a great Monday. The month of August, yes, that's what month we're in, has been kind to you to start things off. And hope you all had a lovely weekend as well. Maybe, and I really hope, it did include a trip down to the Valley. Maybe that's where you're at now. Water Valley, of course, just wrapped up the 56th annual Watermelon Carnival over the weekend. Things got to a delayed start on Friday with that rain and pretty gnarly shower. That's why the afternoon drive was a little abrupt. Had some technical issues we had to take care of, but we got over those. Wanted to make sure everything was going to be prim and proper for our coverage down in the Valley on Saturday, which it was. Saturday was fantastic. Beautiful day down in Water Valley. Appreciate everyone stopping by and checking in with us, friends of the Q. We were there in City Park. Birthday board. The goal always for the Allen Samuels birthday board is to not bring anything back. We want to give everything away there. And by gosh, about did it. Real close to it. How about this? It was a record-breaking day in the Valley on Saturday as well for the largest watermelon contest, new carnival record. Alan Rogers, congratulations. 233.8 pounds. Big old melon. Now, I thought last year it was, what, a little over 160? But I knew we were going to be on the precipice of something big because the melon they dropped from the TVEPA cherry picker on Friday to get things going was 177 pounds, I think. So, my gosh. If they're throwing that one down to go kasplat to start the festival, you knew there was some more big melons to be weighed in for the largest watermelon contest. And sure enough, that was correct. 233 pounds. That is a large watermelon. So if you attended, I hope you got all of the watermelon you could handle and maybe some to bring home that you can enjoy the rest of the week. Enjoy some more tunes here on your drive home. We got Walk the Moon and more coming your way next. 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
10: 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Hayden King. 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

0: Gwen Stefani, Akon, The Sweet Escape on your drive home. Hopefully where the escape you need at the end of your workday when you need some good tunage to get you through the rest of it. We got you covered here on Q105. Coming up on Friday, got a lot going on. Tell you what. Also, end of this week, we'll talk about it a little bit later here in the program and throughout the week as well. The Bit of the Sip week with the Oxford Arts Council. A lot of cool things that are going Thursday, Friday, Saturday, and Sunday. But let's pinpoint Friday for another great event. Coming up at the Heindel Center for the Performing Arts, legendary comedian Bill Engvall will be performing up there on the campus of Northwest Mississippi Community College. A lot of great acts coming through. On the 21st of this month, Grammy nominee, K-Love Award winner, and I believe, did he win American Idol? I should know this. Anyway, Danny Gokey going to be there. He's real good. How about the Four Tops, September 9th? So many good shows coming through the doors up there. See the full lineup, HeindelCenter.org. Again, HeindelCenter.org. We were supposed to give away a pair of tickets for Bill Engvall on Friday. Mother Nature said, I don't think so. We're going to throw a monkey wrench into your Friday, which she did. That's fine. Tough to fight back against Mother Nature. But today, we're going to make up for it. All right, we're going to give away a pair of tickets for Bill Engvall for you to go see him on Friday. This Friday, August 7th, at the Heindel Center for the Performing Arts. It's going to come up a little bit later here in the 3 o'clock hour. So keep the dial where it is and listen for your chance to win those tickets a little bit later on. Your news and your weather forecast coming up next here on Q105.
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0: Listening to Super Talk News, I'm Caleb Sayers. A man accused of assaulting a woman and child at a Tupelo restaurant has been taken into the custody of law enforcement. Tupelo police responded to the North Mississippi Medical Center emergency room where a female told officers that she and her child had been assaulted at a local Longhorn Steakhouse. The alleged perpetrator, identified as 33-year-old Ronnie Brown, is reported to have been in a relationship with the female victim. Brown was given a bond of $70,000 and his case will be presented to a Lee County grand jury. The American Red Cross is sounding the alarm that shelves are growing more bare by the day. Officials say Type O supplies are falling below a one-day supply nationwide. The American Red Cross has declared a crisis over the matter for the second time in organization history.
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0: The preseason accolades continue to pile up for Ole Miss quarterback Trinidad Chambliss and running back Kewan Lacy. Both players have been added to the Maxwell Award watch list. The award is presented annually to the top college football player.
7: Coming back to Ole Miss, I feel like I wanted to stamp my legacy there. I feel like it was unfinished business. Each year in, each year out, I feel like I've, you know, ultimately gotten better, you know, whether it was at Ferris State and now here at Ole Miss.
0: That was Chambliss saying he has unfinished business to fulfill in Oxford.
8: I feel like it's a blessing, you know, to be able to represent my school and, you know, my teammates. Then also just being able to show light on Ole Miss and the program.
0: That was Lacy saying the honors he's earned have stemmed from a team effort. Both players were recently named preseason first team All-SEC honorees. Be sure to keep up with college football in Mississippi by heading on over to supertalk.fm. I'm Caleb Sayers.

0: sailors.
1: 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Tomorrow Tuesday, 6:11 your sunrise. Partly cloudy, high of 89 with a low of 68. Then back to the low 90s for the highs Wednesday and Thursday with partly cloudy skies. Ole Miss football gonna be here before you know it. September 6 is when the Rebels kick off their season in Nashville, Nissan Stadium, against top 25 Louisville team. Gonna be fun. Sunday night football is how the Rebs start their season, but whatever day they play, you're gonna hear the game right here on Q105, your flagship station for Ole Miss sports.

Little old school Jay Ferguson Thunder Island on your afternoon drive home here on Q105. We're playing your favorite mix of music, and we always appreciate you hanging out with us. Hayden King with you in the Domino's.com studio. All right, so holding up to my end of the bargain here. Tickets for Bill Engvall this Friday, Heindel Center for the Performing Arts on the beautiful campus of Northwest Mississippi Community College. If you've never seen a show at the Heindel Center, here's your chance on the house, right? Two free tickets for the show Friday to go see Bill Engvall. I'm looking for the second caller right now at 662-234-5107. 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Caller number two will hook you up. Pair of tickets to go see Bill Engvall this Friday night, August 7th. At the Heindel Center for the Performing Arts, 662-234-5107, 234-5107. Caller number two, we'll get you squared away. 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

0: lover, whoever you want to go with. Maybe someone in between. I don't know. Bill Engvall, Friday night, Heindel Center for the Performing Arts. 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
1: 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From the New York Cotton Exchange, October cotton is up 66 cents to 81.16. December cotton is up 60 cents to 82.39. From the Chicago Board of Trade, November soybeans are up 4¾ cents to $11.92¼ per bushel. December corn is up 8½ cents to $4.72½ per bushel. From the mercantile, August live cattle is down 65 cents to $2.31.10. October live cattle is down 53 cents to $2.26.73. August feeders are down 20 cents to $3.47.83. And September feeders are down 123 to 342.55. Keep up with the latest news across agriculture by going to supertalk.fm. That's your closing market report. I'm JT Mitchell with the SuperTalk AgriNews Network.
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3: All right, 4 o'clock hour of your drive home. 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Where are you at today, friends? Are you in the car? Are you picking up the kids from school? Yes, it's already about that time of year. Maybe you're just cruising around, finishing up the day. Either way, hopefully it's been a nice Monday for you, and you're coming off of a real nice weekend as well. We have another pair of tickets to give away for the Bill Engvall Show coming up this Friday, August 7th, Heindel Center for the Performing Arts. If you want to go see some laughs for free, we'll hook you up with some tickets for that. Around 90 right now, 67 going to be your overnight low. How about some Whitney Houston for your drive home?

0: Soul to Soul, back to life on your afternoon drive home here on Q105. Well, as we know, Ole Miss football begins their season September the 6th up in Music City, Nashville, Nissan Stadium against Louisville. Sunday night football, that's going to be a lot of fun. Of course, we'll have the coverage right here on Q105. But another football, soccer for Ole Miss, already underway. They have an exhibition game on a Wednesday, as a matter of fact, the 5th against Samford, 6 p.m. over at the Ole Miss Soccer Complex. Of course, you have brand new first-year head coach for the Rebels, Todd Schillenberger. So, best of luck to coach and the team as they get started. Their first regular season game will be on August the 12th at 7 p.m. versus Murray State. So don't forget to check out Ole Miss Soccer. Those games are fun to go to. If you've never been to one, I highly recommend it, especially coming off of this World Cup where a lot of people finally, I wouldn't say finally, but took some more interest in soccer. I tell you what, Ole Miss Soccer, always a lot of fun. If you've never been to a game, you definitely should go, and it's a fun time, and you're supporting the Rebs, so there you go. Exhibition match this week, August the 5th, 6 p.m. versus Samford over at the Ole Miss Soccer Complex. You know the drill. When the Rebels play, we got the coverage here on Q105, your flagship station for Ole Miss sports.
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Olivia Dean, Man I Need, currently at number 9 on Billboard's Hot 100 list. Had some Catherine Wheel, little deep cut archives. Wouldn't call it grunge, but in that realm of things before that. That's why we are the best mix of music in North Mississippi. 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High school football Friday Night Lights begins this month. I repeat, high school football begins this month. And once again, Q105 has you covered for those Friday Night Lights. Water Valley Blue Devils on 105.5. They got a couple of home games. Start the season, they'll be in the Valley. They take on Independence on the 28th. That'll be a goodie. And also your Lafayette High Commodores on 105.1, once again. They start the 28th as well, playing host to Wooddale. So there you go. Friday Night Lights live right here on Q105. I'm looking forward to high school football this year. Lafayette got things turned around last year. I think they're going to continue to trend in that direction. Water Valley, man, I'm excited about the team this year. Heard some reports back from the locker room there. I think they're actually going to have a quarterback. Past couple years, it's been, running back, can throw, mainly run game. Probably going to have a little more presence back there in the pocket, which is good. Under center, I should say. I'm looking forward to high

0: school football, man, and it's here. It is right here. End of the month. Don't forget, Blue Devil coverage on 105.5, Commodores on 105.1. Talked about it last week for the friends of the Ole Miss golf course that they punched the greens last week. Ugh. Hate to hear it, right? It's always, oh, they just punched the greens. Oh. Or cart path only. Oh. But reports are from the golf course, a pretty small punch, so the greens looking good. That's what I'm saying this week. By the weekend, going to be real nice, all right? So go ahead and lock in that tee time over there where the Rebels play. The Ole Miss Golf Course, championship 18-hole layout, driving range, short game facility, fully stocked pro shop, and, of course, the grill open for you as well. 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And don't forget to follow them on social media to find out when all that awesome new swag rolls into that pro shop. 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Exceptional golf. 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
1: 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Michelle Edwards allegedly made the calls on July 23rd using a blocked number. She's been charged with one count of transmitting a threatening communication in interstate commerce. The charge carries the maximum penalty of 5 years in prison, a $250,000 fine, and 3 years supervised release. Last week, a California man was arrested for making death threats against Jackson County Chancery Judge Ashley Cole, the mother of one of Nolan Wells' friends. Joseph DuMarce was also charged with interstate transmission of threatening communication.
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1: We're entering the peak of the Atlantic hurricane season. According to NOAA, more than 85% of all Atlantic tropical systems develop over August, September, and October. Mox Weather's Brian Norcross takes a look.
5: Disturbances are moving off of Africa on schedule, but they're running into lots of dust from the Saharan Desert, which is drying them out, and that's a situation that does not allow them to develop. Also, the El Nino in the Pacific is producing hostile upper-level winds across the Caribbean and into the Atlantic. The water temperatures across the Atlantic are cooler than they have been the last several years. So that, again, is a negative factor for getting a lot of tropical development. Add all that up, and you have a situation where we don't see any tropical development for at least the next week, and maybe even into the middle of August.
0: All right, Kelly, thank you for the news up

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Now let's take a look at your Q105 weather forecast being brought to you by Domino's. 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And, of course, two convenient locations in Oxford, University Avenue and West Jackson for Domino's. 87 with partly cloudy skies. Feels like it's around 90. Pretty nice day, though. Let's be honest. 67, your overnight low, 759, your sunset. Tomorrow, Tuesday, 611, your sunrise, partly cloudy, high of 89 with a low of 68. Temperatures return back to the low 90s by Wednesday and Thursday with partly cloudy skies and lows of around 70. Q105, playing all your favorite music from the 80s, 90s, 2000s, and today. And, of course, flagship station for Ole Miss sports. Ole Miss football kicks off September the 6th from Nashville. We'll have the coverage.

train, meet Virginia on your afternoon drive home here on Q105. Hayden King hanging out with you. Friends, hopefully you've been having a lovely Monday. And you had a nice weekend, too. Maybe that included the 56th annual Watermelon Carnival. Maybe that included the United Way of Oxford Lafayette County Flashback Bash, which was at the Oxford Conference Center. Maybe it was a whole lot of nothing. That's not too bad, because as we all know, football season going to be here. School's coming back in session. Chill weekends going to be limited, which is unfortunate. Need some more chill weekends for sure. Chill could be a chill weekend or could not be, depending how you want to play things this coming weekend for a bit of the sip with the Yaknepatawpha Arts Council. Iron Bartender Competition, Powerhouse on Friday. Things start happening Thursday, though. You got martini-making classes, margarita-making classes, sushi battles at Jinsei. You got farm tours. So much going on, all right? And don't just take

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6: 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We got one coming in on the request line. And, you know, they didn't play it at their show here, which is kind of a bummer. So we're going to take care of that now. 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

Tears for Fears and Shout. If we went back in the old DeLorean and went back to this day in 1985, it would be starting its three-week run at number one on the singles charts. That's right. And that's where we will start what happened on this day in music history, August the 3rd. I still can't believe it's August. That's another time, another place on that one. So, 85, Tears for Fears, that song, Shout, was at number one on the charts for three consecutive weeks. In 1996, oh yes, Los Del Rio, how about a 14-week run at number one on the charts?

0: the Macarena. Well, now, question for you. Now, I don't know why this came up in conversation not that long ago, which is questionable in itself. When was the last time you did the Macarena? Think about it. As you're driving along right now or in the store and you're hearing this, last time you did the Macarena. I don't know. But you know what? It's been too long. I think we could all use a Macarena. I really do. In 1999, Patsy Cline got her star on the Hollywood Walk of Fame. And in 2008, Kid Rock's All Summer Long was at number one on the U.S. and U.K. charts. Happy birthday to Jimmy DeMartini, Zach Brown Band, Stephen Carpenter, The Deftones, James Hetfield, Metallica, and the legend Tony Bennett on this National Watermelon Day. Ah, also Georgia Day. That's all I got for you here on this Monday, August the 3rd. Thanks for hanging out with me via the airwaves. Always enjoy our time together in the afternoons. Let's do it again tomorrow, same time, same channel. All right? Perfect. Until then, y'all have a lovely Monday night. I'm Hayden King. Later.
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0: okay, this is true. When you go to a burger joint, right, you know that that burger is going to taste the same way. Even if you go 3 years from now, you have that taste, right? In your mouth, in your head, you know that that burger is going to taste. Well, what about burger AI? So artificial intelligence was trained to look at like 2,216 burger recipes through billions of possible ingredient combinations. The goal was to find a balanced taste, nutrition, and environmental impact. So they did it. Now I want to try, because you know me, I'm always hungry. So this burger AI came out with something that they said is better than any burger on the market. Ugh. Why don't we do a taste test in here? Come on. Olivia Dean, we got some Wham and Love up next.
1: I'm Caleb Saylor. Mississippi has launched a plan aimed at moving the state ahead of its peers in AI innovation. Part of the plan, Governor Tate Reeves announced in May, requires state agencies to be transparent with their AI usage.
2: These initiatives are sort of kind of pushing the state forward. I think the boundary is that individual agencies know their business, and I think our job is to try to build solutions that are as shareable as possible, not just for scale, not just for delivering government better, but for the taxpayer. We want to share these solutions, and I think the world we live in, it is way more possible to do that than in the past. We're not as encumbered by physical infrastructure.
1: That was Mississippi Chief Information Officer Craig Orgeron. 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
1: The preseason accolades continue to pile up for Ole Miss quarterback Trinidad Chambliss and running back Kewan Lacy. Both players have been added to the Maxwell Award watch list. The award is presented annually to the top college football player.
5: Coming back to Ole Miss, I feel like I wanted to stamp my legacy there. I feel like it was unfinished business. Each year in, each year out, I feel like I've, you know, ultimately gotten better, you know, whether it was at Ferris State and, you know, out here at Ole Miss.
1: That was Chambliss saying he has unfinished business to fulfill in Oxford.
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1: 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Both players were recently named preseason first team All-SEC honorees. Be sure to keep up with college football in Mississippi by heading on over to supertalk.fm. I'm Caleb Saylors.
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Forecast around 90 now with partly cloudy skies, 67 your overnight low tomorrow Tuesday, partly cloudy, high 91 with a low of 68, and around 95 for the high by Wednesday. 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Rebels football kicks off September 6th in Nashville against Louisville. We'll have the coverage of that one and all the rest right here on Q105.

0: I'm Gina. You can't make these stories up. So I guess last week there was a big like State Department presentation at a global conference in Brazil. And this is kind of embarrassing. The United States government map of Africa had every country mislabeled. Apparently someone has used AI to create it. So the State Department had to apologize to everybody. You got to fact check things. You got to double check, fact check, make more eyes on it right before you actually show it in front of a global conference. Or even a team of five. You know what I mean? I'm just thinking out loud here. Taylor Swift's around the corner with the fate of Ophelia.
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WQLJ. 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
0: Well, baby, I went down and got it for you.

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0: with Adele. It's Easy on Me and a feel-good story. And you got to leave it up to our USPS. So Mary, who is a nurse or was a nurse for 13 years before joining the Postal Service, is working in a post office in Arizona. And a mom walked in and the 8-month-old baby suddenly stopped breathing. So her nurse instincts kicked into gear and she immediately began CPR after seeing the baby had no pulse. A nearby police officer then rushed the baby to the local clinic there while Mary continued CPR during the drive. The baby eventually underwent surgery to repair a hole in her heart. She is now recovering. You know, quick actions and quick thinking by people. You see something, you do something, you say something, you know what I mean? Good on Mary. On the way, we've got Rod Stewart, Huntrix, and Alessia Cara kicks everything off next.
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0: The K-pop universe right there. Huntrix with Golden. I'm Gina. Happy Monday. Our viral video is actually one of a Guinness World Record. Now, I feel like if they would have put this guy next to Joey Chestnut, there wouldn't have been even a chance. But a British guy broke a Guinness World Record eating 15 fish sticks in 1 minute. Now, to me, it seems like Joey Chestnut could have put down at least 30 or 40 in that time. But whatever. I digress. Just put in Guinness World Record, 15 fish sticks in 1 minute. It should be the first video that comes up. First thing that comes up for us, Kings of Leon with You Somebody.
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